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Slope check. 6 box front. Interstate and southbound. SB5 tomorrow streets. Palawa Street and Interstate 5 SD on ramp. La Vista Engine 51. 6 Echo. 6 box front.

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0: 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We'll be on scene in approximately 20 minutes for overall.
1: Hi, Mike. The Metro copies. Knock down on the fire on scene approximately 20 minutes for overall.

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0: 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Be prepared to copy at POL for a suicidal subject.
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0: Medic 53, go ahead.
1: Lakeside Sheriff's continuing on LE Southbound. Subject left from 13702 Toy Fair Lane. Again, that's 13702 medically. Charles Henry, Ocean, Ida, Sam Sam, Ever Robert Lane in Lakeside. Left around 1200 hours. Left suicidal ideations in her bedroom.
0: Medic 53, go ahead.
2: Medic 53, copy line core PD en route. Is this a pandemic?
1: Subject will be a Kaya Grace Pinedo, first of King Ida Yellow Adam Henry, middle of Grace, common spelling, last of Paul Ida Nora Edward David Ocean, DOB of 10-4-2011, 5'4", 100 pounds, blue eyes, light brown hair, last seen at 11:30 hours, jumping in front of vehicles, wearing a dirt-colored romper with a tank top, does not have a phone on her.
0: Medic 53, standby. We'll check with the call taker and see why PD has units assigned for the call.
1: Again, she left from 13702, Choicer Lane. Looks like Sheriff's Clerk from Ellie Southman.

0: Medic 53, USAR 53, this is not a SAMAC. This patient is a reported missing patient per Julius PD.
1: 53 copies, not SAMAC.
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0: take sure fix her.
1: Good, Mister.
0: Meg, three to listen. Using the UAV units en route or at the whole transporting the patient until they arrive.
1: Copies. We've made patient contact. We'll go until they arrive.

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0: 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National City Engine 31. 6 Charlie, 6 Delta.
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1: Nash City Engine 31, per the triage system, patient appears to be vomiting blood.
0: And the last was unreadable. Can you repeat?
1: Affirmative. The patient is reported to be vomiting.
0: 31 copies. Thanks.

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1: 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Cross Streets, East 06th Street, and East 07th Street. National City Squad 33. 6 Charlie, 6 Delta.
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0: Metro's soccer celebration, I see that call for incident 51 into the falls in our footprint of a foot team heading over there, and we'll handle it in-house and cancel into 51 in the squad.
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0: 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Medic, 6 Charlie, 6 Delta. 368 in either speed. 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

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Cross Streets, Green River Drive, and Sun Valley Road. 2 love is the engine 58, and 2 love is the medic 60. 6 Charlie, 6 Delta.

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0: 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We're getting another 911 call for a individual that was assaulted. They're going to be at the top level of the parking garage. The assailant's been detained by Chula Vista PD.
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0: Coco and BB on LFL Command, be paired with copy BOL. Elko and PD continuing on LE South Command for a missing person at risk from 1355 Granite Hills Drive. Was last seen at 900 hours.
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0: It's a female subject. First of Hiam Baluna. Phonetic is Henry, Ida, Adam, Mary. Last is Boy Adam Lincoln Lincoln. Ocean Chin, Lincoln, Adam, Henry.
1: 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We're going to be transporting from the World Special Adventure in Chula Vista, World Scripts, Chula Vista.
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0: 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Thin build, left in a 1999 Toyota Camry, California plate, 4, Henry, June.
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0: 4, Henry, Queen, King, 15. Super well for a missing sense, El Cajon. And El Cajon PD continuing on LA South Command. She is a missing person at risk because she has dementia and Alzheimer's and in her vehicle. Oklahoma PD clear from LA Southman. Fish gate.

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0: 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Any calls from here out will be dispatched through the normal 911 system.
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Chula Vista Engine 62, and Chula Vista Medic 53. 6 Charlie, 6 Delta.

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0: 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Shackle. 6 Charlie. 6 Delta. 2400 Euclid Avenue. 2400.
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0: 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Cross Streets, DeFord Street, Ridgeway Drive. 901. 6 Charlie, 6 Delta.
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Break. National City continuing. The flocket came in at midnight 58 hours going westbound on East Plaza Boulevard from Grove in our city. Vehicle's a gray 2018 Toyota Camry, California license 9 John Queen George 079. 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

0: City of Kazan, at least South Command, regarding National Savings Broadcast, around at 10851 Slavka. We actually picked up on that car, and we have it 1200 South 43rd.
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1: 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Tabo, come on down.
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National City Squad 33. Medical. 6 Charlie, 6 Delta. 2244 East 04th Street. Alfred and Elaine Barrick Home. Cross Streets, South V Avenue, and Euclid Avenue. National City Squad 33. 6 Charlie, 6 Delta.

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1: Was that able to EOS?
0: Yeah, for, I think Astria probably is too, if they don't respond.
1: Confirm. Okay, from Astria is EOS. Confirm, thank you.

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2: Hey, Charles, is there an update or ETA for air to do just a flyby for any heat sensors around the area?
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1: 10-4.
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2: It's going to be Frank 800-109.
1: 181, they're going to be on LA South TAC 1. 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
1: 10-4, Paul 181, responding to the Hope Bill. 10-4, Paul 181, responding to the Hope Bill.

0: Thanks for talking to me. I'm just wondering if you're available in California.
1: Yes, ma'am. Sorry, my partner's gone, so we're EOS.
0: This is for EOS. A one-way S15 able is EOS.
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1: Good.
0: For information, that 27 party returns to an address out of San Diego or Spring Valley.

0: That's 15. Did we give you a 28?
1: I think the 82 Charles gave a 28.
0: That's 15. I have one for you if you're ready.
1: Go ahead, sir.
0: 9 Lincoln Robert Victor 601.
1: Copy 9 Lincoln Robert Victor 601.

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1: Twenty-seven, Charles, 21. 1-way, S-15.

0: S15, the 29 clear current 2014 Dodge 4-door, last 4-9-3-7-2 out of Pensaluma. Address ROZA, last 10 minutes.
1: Did we start to him yet? Or is this easy?
0: That's A for an AR and route. We are pad. Correction, at least talk one.
1: 10-4.
0: And it's going to be 809 going in for the 1185.
1: Well, let's hold off on that K station and what's it rolled around.
0: 10-4.

0: Cajon 181 on Nelly South Tech 1. If I could have one additional unit back here for that Dodge TC. There's an open fence line, and CHP reported that the subjects ran through that open fence line up top.
1: Cajon 181, copy open fence line, requesting additional unit. CHP reported they ran through the fence line up top.
0: 10T315, can you check surrounding HCs for a canine?
1: 10T315, I copy check for a canine.
2: AT Charles, that fence line, is it north or south of Prospect?

0: 181, helicopter, correction, helicopter attack one.
1: On 181, according to the Chippy, subjects ran through the gate and northbound past the prospect.
0: 10-4, through the gate at prospect.
2: Thank you, Sherlock.

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2: Fancy 5015.
1: Fancy 5015.
2: Doing copy if there's a cannon around. Is it a cannon have tracking abilities?
1: Fancy 515, it looks like the cannon's going to be reaching over. I'm not sure who it's going to be yet.
2: 10-4.
1: Inquire if they have tracking abilities.

0: 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Can you go to ETA for a K9?
1: In about 10 minutes.

0: qualify. We're contacting the driver.
1: Okay, contact the driver.
2: That's 15, the driver returned at the scene. Cycle will be 10-15.
1: 10-4, the driver returned to the scene, you'll be 10-15. One way, that's 15 inquiry.
2: Go ahead.
1: Is it a CHP unit, or who is 10-15 with the driver?
2: 82.
1: Number 82, turn to 10-15. The time, 3-10.
0: It's 22 to K-9, thank you.
1: And 15-5, I copy 10-22 to K-9.
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0: 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Go for Medic 57. Medic 57, confirming you're at scene. What's your disposition? 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

0: 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Unit 503. Cross Streets, Euclid Avenue, and South Harbison Avenue. National City Engine 31. 6 Charlie, 6 Delta.
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0: Coronado Engine 37 and Coronado Medic 36. Medical. 6 Charlie, 6 Delta. Lady Road into 2 Avenue. Coronado Engine 37 and Coronado Medic 36. 6 Charlie, 6 Delta.
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Chula Vista Engine 62, Chula Vista 62, 6 Traffic, 6 Delta.

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Ringing alarm. 6 Echo, 6 Foxtrot. 1026 East 08 Street. 1026 East 08 ST. Cross Streets, J Avenue, and K Avenue. National City, Engine 34. 6 Echo, 6 Foxtrot.

0: This is a building that's under a remodel with construction workers. 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Seems like a reset, there was no hazard. 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
0: We're at the reported address. Residents are saying that they don't have a medical alert alarm. Do you have any additional information?
1: Coronado engine 236, stand by. I think the call taker is still on the call. Give me one moment.
0: Talk to you, bye.

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0: 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And 11 King. 0 First Avenue, and 0 Second Avenue. 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
2: Medic 418.
1: So I'm going to take that call with the one.
2: Medic 418, you need to place a 417. 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
1: Yeah, you can disregard a 417 sound relief.
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0: Abel, I'm sorry, I keep getting stepped on by primary. Were you able to make it out to Lakeside?
1: It was on the base, so it would be about a 10 to 15 minute delay.
0: Yeah, I'll check for an update.

and Lake Fed Sheriff's Continuing Bureau for a 417 with a NAF road rage incident. Initially occurring near Ashwood Street in Mapleview. Ashwood in Mapleview. The suspect was last seen going southbound Lake Jennings from Julian Avenue. Southbound Lake Jennings from Julian Avenue. Have a vehicle description of a black Cadillac CTS with a plate similar to 5 George John Yellow 613. Break for our suspect. Main suspect with a knife got out of the vehicle, broke a window, and pulled out a knife on the other half. And it's going to be described as a Hispanic male. And a vehicle continues going to be lasting southbound Lake James from Julian Avenue going towards the 8th Freeway.

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0: 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Cross Streets, East 08th Street, and Plaza Boulevard. National City Engine 34. 6 Charlie, 6 Delta.
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1: 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Medic 42 responding.

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National City Engine 31. 6 Charlie, 6 Delta.

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West 32nd Street. 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

National City on 33. Traffic accident. 6 Echo, 6 Foxtrot. East Division Street and Euclid Avenue. National City Squad 33. 6 Echo, 6 Foxtrot.

Julaga the Medic 52, and Julaga Truck 51. Medical. 6 Charlie, 6 Delta. 542 D Street. Vin from Sops. Unit 8. South Street, C Avenue, and Broadway. Julaga the Medic 52, Vista Truck 51. 6 Charlie, 6 Delta.

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1: 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Are you going to cancel?
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1: And just very just confirming the call here. We did not get the BME en route just yet. We were waiting for information on what kind of wire it was.

0: It appears to be telephone or cable wire, but it is obstructing the middle of the road. Unknown who the conduit. There is no RP, or there is no resident at the home that the cable is obstructing because they're in the process of moving. There's a moving truck here that is cable on top of the moving truck.
1: Engine 30, copy.

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0: 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SBC 68, Cross Streets, Davidson Street, F Street. Two La Vista Medic 51, and National City Engine 34. 6 Charlie, 6 Delta.
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0: 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Would you like an engine?
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0: 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That Daxus is going to be the Santa Barbara case on Shinoha Lane. It goes through Shinoha Lane off of Brandywine Avenue.
1: 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Squad 62, please.

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sending a Hippocon Blue 1 to all main agencies prepared to cover safety VOL. Sheriff continuing on Blue 1 for an officer safety VOL. Male called in a shooting threat to the NASCAR event on Coronado base. His last known location was near the Del Mar Fairgrounds 45 minutes ago, and he's possibly back en route to Coronado base. He's going to be active duty Navy, unknown if he has access to any weapons. He's possibly driving a 2017 black Nissan Sentra, Georgia license plate, Charles Unit Mary 3830. Subject's name is Josiah Gilman. That's John Ocean Sam Ida Adam Henry. Last of George Ida Lincoln Lincoln Mary Adam Nora. DOB of 8/31/2001. Again, VOL for officer safety for a possible active shooter threat at the NASCAR event on Coronado base. Last known location 45 minutes ago near Del Mar Fairgrounds in a 2017 black Nissan Sentra, Georgia plate, Charles Unit Mary 3820. If the subject is located, contact the Sheriff's Communications Center. Sheriff, Blue 1.

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0: The subject has been located and detained by military police. Again, the subject by the name of Josiah Gilman has been located and detained by military police. You can cancel the schedule. 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

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Traffic accident. 6 Echo, 6 Fox Trot. East Division Street and North T Avenue. National City Squad 33. 6 Echo, 6 Fox Trot.

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Julaf is the engine 59. Julaf is the melee 55. And Julaf squad 62. Medical. 6 Charlie. 6 Delta. 1087 Strawberry Creek Street. 1087 Strawberry Creek ST. Street. Cascade Place. Julaf is the engine 59. Julaf is the medic 55. And Julaf is the squad 62. 6 Charlie. 6 Delta.

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